0: Yo, this is fire.
1: 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It's Pelangi FM.
2: 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Sebentar lagi disiarkan berita perdana dari studio.

So welcome back to Plonge FM, 722 on the dot. So I'm just here waiting for you guys. If you know anybody who is celebrating their birthday, let me know. 833-314. If you just want to say you miss somebody or you want to have pizza in the morning, hey, whatever conversation you have on the tip of your mind, let me know. 833-914. Good morning, bros. It's your boy Fizz Coolio entertaining all of you. So we are going nice and smooth this morning with this rendition of Fiona by For You to See. So, you know, it's weather, it's kind of raining right now. It's sublime. Let's chill for a bit.

The Tourism Development Department under the Ministry of Economy, Trade and Industry is currently conducting the Exit Passenger Survey and Returning Bruneian Survey. The purpose of this survey is to collect information on travel experiences, purpose of visit, and tourism expenditure. This information is important to support policy planning, strategy development, and the improvement of the tourism sector, as well as to better understand travel patterns and tourism spending in Brunei Darussalam. If you're an international tourist departing Brunei or a Bruneian returning from overseas, we kindly invite you to support this survey at Brunei International Airport, Sungai Tujoh Control Post, Labu Control Post, and Serasa Ferry Terminal. 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

So I will be reading your dedications one by one because, man, that is a lot. Yeah. So Cikgu Irwan GPKK is saying happy birthday to Tan Hui Kwang, Hairani Haji Abdul Karim, Haji Ahmad Faiz, Zulita, Muhammad Idrus, Amalina, Suhaimi, Situ Nur Zaima, Haji Jamil, Amy Fariza, Jumat, and Muhammad Roni Zain. May you be blessed, Cikgu Irwan GPKK. And also one text right here. Okay, Run from Mungkubau saying, yes, let it rain, muhahaha. Thank God it's raining because it has been hot, and may the jirbu be lessened. And also keep drinking water, drive safe everyone. Rain is going strong. Nice weather to have a cup of black coffee with no sugar. Run in Mankuba, who is enjoying the day. Yeah, and also get one text right here. Okay, someone wants to record, so to the wifey, please get ready because here we go. Happy birthday, my love. My love BJ, wishing you good health, happiness, abundant rizki, and many more beautiful years ahead. Thank you always being there for me and our kids. I love you more than words can say. Berjaya dunia akhirat. With love from your wife. So far, no name, but the husband's name is BJ. Mr. Brotherman, happy birthday to you. Yeah, oh, from your wife who loves you so much. Yeah, and also one text right here. Okay, Assalamualaikum DJ Fizz. Good morning. Requesting for some Rizki Fabian Alama. Special request for my mom, Dengku Sofia, who's gonna be having her birthday really, really soon. Love you, Ma. By anak mama Situa. Drop safe, DJ. This is from Mubs. Alright, okay. So, guys, keep it coming, keep it coming. 833-914. Big request for this one. Something smooth in the morning. Something which will remind you of your good old college days. Something which will remind you how cool Gadong was back then when you walk with baggy jeans and oversized shirts and you look at the girl and say, what's up? Good morning.

So good morning goes to Iza. Good morning goes to Iza, who's getting ready for work. Baby girl, good morning to you. Yeah, so I can see out of the window right now, the weather is kind of better. Still gloomy and super comfy.

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2: 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Maintain a greater safe distance from the vehicle ahead. If visibility becomes severely limited, avoid continuing your journey, pull over and stop at a safe location until conditions improve. Drive carefully, stay alert, let us work together to keep our roads safe. This public service announcement is brought to you by the Land Transport Department and Radio Television Brunei.